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1: 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In our affliction, or periods of consecration, we, like Nike, are to just do it. We are to have a fierce resolve to do the truth. If we can be like Jesus during these tumultuous times, we will be delivered.
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3: The world thought they were right on the verge of solving the origin of life, but it turned out to be much harder than they thought.
4: Jewish scientist, Dr. James Tour.
3: Yet they'll be convinced that we figured out the origin of life without even knowing the details of the complexity that's here.
4: Professor of chemistry, nanoengineering, and material science at Rice University.
3: By my faith, I believe that God created the heavens and the earth and all that is in them. That he did.
4: Voted one of the top 50 most influential minds in the world. And a Messianic Jew who believes Jesus is the Jewish Messiah. Welcome to Faith of a Scientist with Dr. James Tour.
5: God rarely, if ever, maps everything out. Do you think he told Joseph and Mary, I'm calling you down to Bethlehem so that the Messiah can be born in the city that he's supposed to be born in because it's written he needs to be born in Bethlehem and you happen to live in Nazareth? No. He has Augustus Caesar proclaim a census so that everybody throughout the Roman Empire has to go back to their home city. And think of how Mary felt. To walk 50 miles or ride on a donkey, however she came, we don't know. Couldn't he have told her a little bit earlier before she was so great with child? And that Joseph can remember to book a hotel room? Couldn't he have done that? But God leads us little by little. He says this little act of obedience. And then sometimes he leads us purely by circumstances. Sometimes he takes something totally of the world to guide us. The factory is closing. You're out of work. No, sometimes he leads us by circumstances. And that's what we see in the scriptures. He leads us a little bit at a time. But what we see is that God speaks, and if we listen, he gives more.

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3: Some decisions are harder than others. Lately, I've been praying about what to do in a tough situation. 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
3: 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Maybe like me, you're praying for God to show you what to do in a tough situation. Well, my friend, I want to encourage you to keep praying. Keep seeking the Lord. 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
1: Hey, this is Barry from the Chicago area. Classic Christian is a favorite of mine. I listen every day. Came into a relationship with Jesus in 1971. Amy Grant played a huge role in my life. Her music, it's just such a joy to hear her again, as well as artists like David Meese, The Archers. I cut my teeth on all those artists. Their music was a soundtrack to my walk with Jesus. So thank you so much for being there.

0: 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I smile.
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2: The simplest of living organisms, a cell. 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They can't!
3: Voted one of the top 50 most influential minds in the world, and a Messianic Jew who believes Jesus is the Jewish Messiah. 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
2: John chapter 14, verse 8 and 9, Philip said, Lord, Jesus, show us the Father, and that is enough for us. Jesus said to him, have I been so long with you, and yet you have not come to know me, Philip? He who has seen me has seen the Father. How can you say, show us the Father? God becomes flesh in Jesus Christ. God becomes flesh. In the beginning was the Word was with God, the Word was God. And the Word became flesh and dwelt among us, and we beheld his glory, glory as of the only begotten from the Father. We see God through Jesus Christ. When we see him, we see God. No man can see the Father. No man can see the Father and live. He dwells in unapproachable light, but God wants to have fellowship with us. How can he do this? He says, I will become a man and I will dwell among them. But if I come as a man, they will fear me. So I'll be born among them, so they won't fear me. And I'll teach them what it's like to have a relationship with me.
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1: 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I'm sure glad.

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4: Some decisions are harder than others. 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
3: The world thought they were right on the verge of solving the origin of life, but it turned out to be much harder than they thought.
4: Jewish scientist Dr. James Tour.
3: Yet they'll be convinced that we've figured out the origin of life without even knowing the details of the complexity that's here.
4: Professor of Chemistry, Nanoengineering, and Material Science at Rice University.
3: By my faith, I believe that God created the heavens and the earth and all that is in them. That he did.
4: Voted one of the top 50 most influential minds in the world and a Messianic Jew who believes Jesus is the Jewish Messiah. Welcome to Faith of a Scientist with Dr. James Tour.
5: Jesus tells a parable about expectations that he has. He's talking about the kingdom of God in Matthew chapter 25. He says in verse 14, "For it is just like a man about to go on a journey who called his own slaves and entrusted his possessions to them. To one he gave 5 talents, to another 2, and to another 1, each according to his own ability, and he went on a journey." And it says, immediately, the one who had received the 5 talents, immediately he went and he started to trade with them and gained 5 more talents. In the same manner, the one who had received the 2 talents gained 2 more. But the one who received the 1 talent went away and dug a hole in the ground and hid his master's money, where he expected them to do something with it. And it says he gave them a long time, and then he came and settled accounts. So you have a lifetime to deal with the talents that God has given us. It is what God gives us that brings the fruit. There is abundance, abundance that God gives. If we take the talents that God gives us and we use them, he gives us much, much more. If we don't use them, we lose out.
4: This has been Faith of a Scientist with Dr. James Tour. Watch his powerful testimony on YouTube, Facebook, or drjamestour.com.
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7: 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This is John Schlitt, and I'm sure glad they played.

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4: 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If we stay in the dark long enough, our eyes will adjust. We can see better over time. Not perfect, but better over time. 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
1: 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Keep up the great work.

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4: Science has never shaken my faith. Science actually strengthens my faith.
5: Jewish scientist, Dr. James Tour.
4: You know, there's a tremendous excitement that a scientist with faith can have. We ask a question, we pose a hypothesis, and we start to investigate it. Scientists understand this. This is the way we do science. We ask a question.
5: Professor of chemistry, nanoengineering, and material science at Rice University.
4: Does science make faith obsolete? Not for me. The primary mission to which I am called is to reflect the love of Jesus.
5: Voted one of the top 50 most influential minds in the world, and a Messianic Jew who believes Jesus is the Jewish Messiah. Welcome to Faith of a Scientist with Dr. James Tour.
6: In Ephesians chapter 2, verse 10, it says, "For we are his workmanship, created in Christ Jesus for good works, which he has prepared beforehand so that we would walk in them." So God has prepared good works for us to walk in them. The good works are never to attain salvation. That's not the way it works, because in Ephesians 2, 8 and 9, it talks about how there's nothing that we can do in ourselves to get us salvation. But once we are in God's family, this is for believers, people who believe in the physical resurrection of Jesus Christ and have professed the Lordship of Jesus, there is something that we should be doing. God has prepared good works for you to be involved with. If you're not involved in some good work, you really ought to be. And a lot of times people aren't involved because they've never been instructed to be involved. They just don't know. Well, now you're being instructed. So now you're without excuse. So now you've got to do it. You should have some ministry that you're participating in. And you will often, through doing these deeds of good service, you will learn where your gifts are.
5: This has been Faith of a Scientist with Dr. James Tour. Watch his powerful testimony on YouTube, Facebook, or drjamestour.com.
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1: 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That's what I'm saying. There's a lot of different things.
2: Well, every husband I know is asking the same question right now. Well, what makes you feel seen and heard and loved?
1: 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Because for you to ask it means you care about her and you see her. What a great question. What can I do to make you feel cherished?
2: Guys, ask that question tonight.
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1: This is Gary calling from Livingston, Louisiana, and I'm really digging this radio station. It sounds so much like what I listened to back in the late 80s, early 90s, and when I was in contemporary Christian music radio. So thank you for what you're doing. I hope you stay around. I'm really loving this, and I'm going to pass this on to everybody that I can think of. If you're right.

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3: Science has never weakened my faith. It's only strengthened it.
4: Jewish scientist, Dr. James Tour.
3: And so what happens is science drives me to appreciate my God all the more for what he's done.
4: Professor of chemistry, nanoengineering, and material science at Rice University.
3: My faith makes me love God so much more for the greatness in creation. I know the scientific realm of all that he's created, and it's just scratching the surface. I'm like, Lord, you are utterly amazing. So that's the way it impacts me.
4: Voted one of the top 50 most influential minds in the world, and a Messianic Jew who believes Jesus is the Jewish Messiah. Welcome to Faith of a Scientist with Dr. James Tour.
5: The whole earth is full of the glory of God. And I'll tell you, it doesn't matter where you look, the whole earth is filled with the glory of God. This planet is overflowing with life. You turn over any rock, there's life there. You know, astronomers like to look out and see all these great things and see the handiwork of God. I just like to look small. If you could imagine with me in your mind's eye, I mean, just think that you're living at the atomic level. You're going to see all this electron density whizzing around these nuclei. Information travels from one end of a molecule to another through these electrostatic potentials. At the speed of light, there is so much happening. The whole earth is filled with the glory of God. Anywhere you look, there is glory. This is amazing to have this. All these things hold together by the power of his hand, the scriptures say. We have just grown up on an earth where we are used to seeing so much amazing things. And now we can study at the atomic level and the subatomic particles. I mean, it's just amazing. All of this is just the glory of God. The glory of God. He says the whole earth is just filled with his glory. It is all there.
4: This has been Faith of a Scientist with Dr. James Tour. Watch his powerful testimony on YouTube, Facebook, or drjamestour.com.
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0: just want to do the right thing. 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
0: The Bible says in Psalm 32, I will instruct you and teach you in the way you should go. I will advise you with my eye upon you. I love this verse because it reminds me God doesn't leave me to make tough decisions on my own. He's with me, and He promises to help me and guide me. Maybe like me, you're praying for God to show you what to do in a tough situation. Well, my friend, I want to encourage you to keep praying. Keep seeking the Lord. Keep waiting on Him to answer. You can put your trust in God. He watches over you, and He will show you what to do.
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The songs remind me of growing up in the 80s in Albuquerque, in the station that we had back there. And plus, the great songs from the 90s as well. So thank you so much. Keep up.

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3: The world thought they were right on the verge of solving the origin of life, but it turned out to be much harder than they thought.
4: Jewish scientist Dr. James Tour.
3: Yet they'll be convinced that we've figured out the origin of life without even knowing the details of the complexity that's here.
4: Professor of Chemistry, Nanoengineering, and Material Science at Rice University.
3: By my faith, I believe that God created the heavens and the earth and all that is in them. That he did.
4: Voted one of the top 50 most influential minds in the world and a Messianic Jew who believes Jesus is the Jewish Messiah. Welcome to Faith of a Scientist with Dr. James Tour.
5: God rarely, if ever, maps everything out. Do you think he told Joseph and Mary, I'm calling you down to Bethlehem so that the Messiah can be born in the city that he's supposed to be born in because it's written he needs to be born in Bethlehem and you happen to live in Nazareth? No, he has Augustus Caesar proclaim a census so that everybody throughout the Roman Empire has to go back to their home city. And think of how Mary felt to walk 50 miles or ride on a donkey, however she came, we don't know. Couldn't he have told her a little bit earlier before she was so great with child? And that Joseph can remember to book a hotel room? Couldn't he have done that? But God leads us little by little. He says this little act of obedience. And then, sometimes he leads us purely by circumstances. Sometimes he takes something totally of the world to guide us. The factory is closing. You're out of work. No, sometimes he leads us by circumstances. And that's what we see in the scriptures. He leads us a little bit at a time. But what we see is that God speaks, and if we listen, he gives more.
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3: 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Well, my friend, I want to encourage you to keep praying. 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
4: Say I assemble a dream team. 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
4: The simplest of living organisms, a cell. 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They can't!
5: Voted one of the top 50 most influential minds in the world. And a Messianic Jew who believes Jesus is the Jewish Messiah. Welcome to Faith of a Scientist with Dr. James Tour.
4: John chapter 14, verse 8 and 9, Philip said, Lord, Jesus, show us the Father, and that is enough for us. Jesus said to him, have I been so long with you, and yet you have not come to know me, Philip? He who has seen me has seen the Father. How can you say, show us the Father? God becomes flesh in Jesus Christ. God becomes flesh. In the beginning was the Word was with God, the Word was God. And the Word became flesh and dwelt among us, and we beheld His glory, glory as of the only begotten from the Father. We see God through Jesus Christ. When we see Him, we see God. No man can see the Father. No man can see the Father and live. He dwells in unapproachable light. But God wants to have fellowship with us. How can He do this? He says, I will become a man and I will dwell among them. But if I come as a man, they will fear me. So I'll be born among them so they won't fear me. And I'll teach them what it's like to have a relationship with me.
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7: 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And

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2: The world thought they were right on the verge of solving the origin of life, but it turned out to be much harder than they thought.
3: Jewish scientist Dr. James Tour.
2: Yet they'll be convinced that we've figured out the origin of life without even knowing the details of the complexity that's here.
3: Professor of Chemistry, Nanoengineering, and Material Science at Rice University.
2: By my faith, I believe that God created the heavens and the earth and all that is in them. That he did.
3: Voted one of the top 50 most influential minds in the world and a Messianic Jew who believes Jesus is the Jewish Messiah. Welcome to Faith of a Scientist with Dr. James Tour.
2: Jesus tells a parable about expectations that he has. He's talking about the kingdom of God in Matthew chapter 25. He says in verse 14, "For it is just like a man about to go on a journey who called his own slaves and entrusted his possessions to them. To one he gave 5 talents, to another 2, and to another 1, each according to his own ability, and he went on a journey." And it says, immediately, the one who had received the 5 talents, immediately he went and he started to trade with them and gained 5 more talents. In the same manner, the one who had received the 2 talents gained 2 more. But the one who received the 1 talent went away and dug a hole in the ground and hid his master's money, where he expected them to do something with it. And it says he gave them a long time, and then he came and settled accounts. So you have a lifetime to deal with the talents that God has given us. It is what God gives us that brings the fruit. There is abundance that God gives. If we take the talents that God gives us and we use them, he gives us much, much more. If we don't use them, we lose out.
3: This has been Faith of a Scientist with Dr. James Tour. Watch his powerful testimony on YouTube, Facebook, or drjamestour.com.
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3: Some decisions are harder than others. 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
3: 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Maybe like me, you're praying for God to show you what to do in a tough situation. Well, my friend, I want to encourage you to keep praying. Keep seeking the Lord. Keep waiting on Him to answer. You can put your trust in God. 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
5: 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It's all in

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0: Science has never shaken my faith. Science actually strengthens my faith.
1: Jewish scientist, Dr. James Tour.
0: You know, there's a tremendous excitement that a scientist with faith can have. We ask a question, we pose a hypothesis, and we start to investigate it. Scientists understand this. This is the way we do science. We ask a question.
1: Professor of chemistry, nanoengineering, and material science at Rice University.
0: Does science make faith obsolete? Not for me. The primary mission to which I am called is to reflect the love of Jesus.
1: Voted one of the top 50 most influential minds in the world, and a Messianic Jew who believes Jesus is the Jewish Messiah. Welcome to Faith of a Scientist with Dr. James Tour.
0: In Ephesians chapter 2, verse 10, it says, "For we are his workmanship, created in Christ Jesus for good works, which he has prepared beforehand so that we would walk in them." So God has prepared good works for us to walk in them. The good works are never to attain salvation. That's not the way it works, because in Ephesians 2, 8 and 9, it talks about how there's nothing that we can do in ourselves to get us salvation. But once we are in God's family, this is for believers, people who believe in the physical resurrection of Jesus Christ and have professed the lordship of Jesus, there is something that we should be doing. God has prepared good works for you to be involved with. If you're not involved in some good work, you really ought to be. And a lot of times people aren't involved because they've never been instructed to be involved. They just don't know. Well, now you're being instructed. So now you're without excuse. So now you've got to do it. You should have some ministry that you're participating in. And you will often, through doing these deeds of good service, you will learn where your gifts are.
1: This has been Faith of a Scientist with Dr. James Tour. 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
2: 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Keep up the good work, guys. Thanks. Have a great day.

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4: 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Well, my friend, I want to encourage you to keep praying. 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
3: Science has never weakened my faith. It's only strengthened it.
4: Jewish scientist, Dr. James Tour.
3: And so what happens is science drives me to appreciate my God all the more for what he's done.
4: Professor of chemistry, nanoengineering, and material science at Rice University.
3: My faith makes me love God so much more for the greatness in creation. I know the scientific realm of all that he's created, and it's just scratching the surface. I'm like, Lord, you are utterly amazing. So that's the way it impacts me.
4: Voted one of the top 50 most influential minds in the world, and a Messianic Jew who believes Jesus is the Jewish Messiah. Welcome to Faith of a Scientist with Dr. James Tour.
5: The whole earth is full of the glory of God. And I'll tell you, it doesn't matter where you look, the whole earth is filled with the glory of God. This planet is overflowing with life. You turn over any rock, there's life there. You know, astronomers like to look out and see all these great things and see the handiwork of God. I just like to look small. If you could imagine with me in your mind's eye, I mean, just think that you're living at the atomic level. You're going to see all this electron density whizzing around these nuclei. Information travels from one end of a molecule to another through these electrostatic potentials. At the speed of light, there is so much happening. The whole earth is filled with the glory of God. Anywhere you look, there is glory. This is amazing to have this. All these things hold together by the power of his hand, the scriptures say. We have just grown up on an earth where we are used to seeing so much amazing things. And now we can study at the atomic level and the subatomic particles. I mean, it's just amazing. All of this is just the glory of God. The glory of God. He says the whole earth is just filled with his glory. It is all there.
4: This has been Faith of a Scientist with Dr. James Tour. Watch his powerful testimony on YouTube, Facebook, or drjamestour.com.
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0: 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If you're
1: 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I love Classic Christian 24/7. 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
4: Our commitment to surrender needs to be renewed daily because our flesh wakes up every day without the memory of the day before. Your flesh does not remember that it surrendered itself yesterday. You have to force it to do it today. We surrender things to God, and then when the circumstances get hard, we tend to back out of our commitments. We say quite often, "I didn't think it would take all this. I didn't sign up for all this." Are you backing out of things that the Lord is trying to lead you into? Is the Lord calling you to higher heights and deeper depths? God's glory is refined for us in the fire of affliction.
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6: This is David Huff. David and the Giants were in Pennsylvania, and there was a young lady that gave her heart to God, and it was because of a song that she'd heard on the radio that we played there that night that she gave her life to God. She'd already written a suicide note saying she was taking her life, but she gave her life that night to the Lord Jesus Christ. There is power in music when it's in the name of Jesus Christ.

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2: The world thought they were right on the verge of solving the origin of life, but it turned out to be much harder than they thought.
3: Jewish scientist Dr. James Tour.
2: Yet they'll be convinced that we figured out the origin of life without even knowing the details of the complexity that's here.
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2: By my faith, I believe that God created the heavens and the earth and all that is in them. That he did.
3: Voted one of the top 50 most influential minds in the world and a Messianic Jew who believes Jesus is the Jewish Messiah. 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
4: God rarely, if ever, maps everything out. Do you think he told Joseph and Mary, I'm calling you down to Bethlehem so that the Messiah can be born in the city that he's supposed to be born in because it's written he needs to be born in Bethlehem and you happen to live in Nazareth? No. He has Augustus Caesar proclaim a census so that everybody throughout the Roman Empire has to go back to their home city. And think of how Mary felt. To walk 50 miles or ride on a donkey, however she came, we don't know. Couldn't he have told her a little bit earlier before she was so great with child? And that Joseph can remember to book a hotel room? Couldn't he have done that? But God leads us little by little. He says this little act of obedience. And then, sometimes he leads us purely by circumstances. Sometimes he takes something totally of the world to guide us. The factory is closing. You're out of work. No, sometimes he leads us by circumstances. And that's what we see in the scriptures. He leads us a little bit at a time. But what we see is that God speaks, and if we listen, he gives more.
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4: 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I love this verse because it reminds me God doesn't leave me to make tough decisions on my own. He's with me and He promises to help me and guide me. Maybe like me, you're praying for God to show you what to do in a tough situation. Well, my friend, I want to encourage you to keep praying. Keep seeking the Lord. Keep waiting on Him to answer. You can put your trust in God. He watches over you, and He will show you what to do.
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